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0: 啊，这样，那行吧。那咱们就参加这个主题英文演讲，是后面这个游戏环节，还有这个舞会环节就不去了，啊。写作业呀。
2: Took me to England during the summer holiday. We went to many places over there.
3: What impressed me the most is the University of Cambridge. This world-famous university has beautiful sceneries,
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0: 这活动对你们来说很有意义
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1: Thank you for listening.
6: Good evening, my name is Nettie. During the winter vacation, my parents and I went to the beautiful Africa. We saw many lovely animals. We went to Pretoria, Johannesburg, and the Cape Town. We went to North Africa to see a lot of wild animals. I like elephants very much.
7: Those mountains are